0: Sweden. My name is Loren.
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0: And to everyone in Croatia who likes good music, I send big greetings. Enjoy the day, take the best of it, and have fun listening to Turki
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All right, here we go. Hello, hello to everyone in Croatia. I'm Luke from Empire of the Sun, and you are listening to the best music in the whole of Croatia. You are listening to Music Pub, which presents the absolute best to its listeners, music from Australia.

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1: People have had good times to the music. People have made love to the music. People have laughed and cried to the music. And so they have this connection to our work. And so they feel connected to us. You know, it's...

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1: Okay, hello, this is Peter from Peter, Bjorn and John, and you're listening to Music Pub on Croatian Radio. And I think we should put on some Peter, Bjorn and John now. Perfect and a great life, everyone.

Hello, everyone. I'm Albano. I've been told there's an excellent radio frequency, a radio show called Music Pop that plays my songs. Zlatko really loves authentic Italian Mediterranean music. 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
1: Hey, what's up? This is Lupus from the Bloodhound Gang, and you're rocking out to the Airplay radio chart in Croatia. And you will not be hearing Bloodhound Gang on this chart at all because we suck.

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3: 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You're listening to the Airplay Radio Chart.
1: In Croatia.